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Now the 20-song music marathon gets you through the next on 7HO FM. The E&S, the kitchen, bathroom and laundry experts. 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

7 HOFM Cherry Bomb. You ought to know it is Bo today. And after a rather lovely weekend as far as weather is concerned, aside from the wind, it is still looking pretty good today. That said, we're approaching that time of year where you get the

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1: 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Yeah, right. 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
1: We're not talking about the football last week. 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
2: 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So no mention of Collingwood.
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Coming up in the next 15, we'll play Topic and Alex Warren.

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Got in the air while they raised the total. 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